happy for a reason. Don't even wonder why. When I walk away and leave you, I want to see you cry. 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I got a lot of things to do.

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1: 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That's it. 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And sitting down playing acoustic fingerstyle guitar, John Mark. 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
1: 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I could cause panic much better than even you. You're going to have massive depression, meaning mental depression. You're going to have depression in the economy also. But you're going to have mental depression for people. You're going to have large numbers of suicides. Take a look at what happens in a really horrible recession or worse. So you're going to have tremendous suicides, but you know what you're going to have more than anything else? Drug addiction.

So I give to you 3 days of my life. Here, take my dog tag. When I report in without it, my lieutenant will give me 3 days in jail. This is

Strangers of the night, looking at each other in the window light. You say, let's go this way.